the belly of the heat. The big belly bitties with the titties in my teeth. The pink jelly slippers that are bigger than the feet. We all supposed to leave, but we all don't.

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Yeah, yeah, this is gorilla. Yeah, yeah, I'ma go get the bag. Yeah, yeah, or I'ma get the pad. Yeah, yeah, I'm so cold like, yeah. Yeah, I'm so dull like, yeah.

hundred bands, hundred bands. Contraband, contraband, contraband, contraband. I got the plug on a hocker. Whoa. They gonna find you like Paco. Blah.

Took photos before I was cool then. Smoked joints at lunchtime, that's why I went to school then. Probably fucked my head dog, find it hard to let go. I done Christmas shifts at Sainsbury's, paper round and Tesco. I watched Total Wipeout, tryna not white out. I miss my old school friends, but I don't have time now. Used to sleep at Jacob's, got Dean at Mason's. Those were the days when, but I miss my medicine.

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Did it shake you at all? 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

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Said I had an ego on me. 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

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No, I don't want to talk to you. Okay, you want to keep fighting? Yeah, I want to keep on fighting. All right, fair enough.

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I was barefoot. Oh, I'm barefoot too now.

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One body's dying breath is another's birth. What are you running from? 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Buried deep beneath the sands of these ridiculous demands. No time for innocence or sitting on the fence. What are you gonna do? 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The tents and the cars and the trains. And the trains of honeybee cemeteries, of well-insulated dignitaries, all screaming.

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Enter my world like a pebble site, pebble site, pebble site, pebble site, pebble site.

internet is not working right now. 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

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I was gonna do it at the Soul Train Award, but I was scared. 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So y'all give me some energy, all right?